0: Todos los miguelturreños nos escuchan con empeño.
1: Yeah, I can't even lie, I'm trying to see.

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1: Girl, I hope you understand. I wanted to hold your hand, but I can't wanted to be your man back then. 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I was sad, mad, and broken on my bed.

Every time my heart is beating, I can feel the recipe. 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
1: Come on,
2: 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If you want mad skills, you can share with us.
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Play me like a lullaby. 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

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We talk for hours and hours about the sweet and the sour and how your family's doing okay. And leaving, getting a taxi, kissing the backseat, tell the driver, make the radio play. 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

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See through a woman's eyes, took for these natural twins to believe in miracles. Took me too long for this song. 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I harass you out in Paris. Please come back to Rome, you make it home. 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That was my proposal for us to go steady. That was your 21st birthday. You matured faster than me. I wasn't ready, so I apologize. I seen the innocence leave your eyes. I still mourn this death. And I apologize for all the stillborns, cause I wasn't present. Your body wouldn't accept it. I apologize to all the women whom I toyed with your emotion, cause I was emotionless. And I apologize, cause at your best, you were love. And because I fall short of what I say I'm all about, your eyes leave with the soul that your body once housed. And you stare blankly in the space, thinking of all the time.

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Meant to cry and die alone in these mansions, or sleep with our back turned. We supposed to vacate till our backs burn. We're supposed to laugh till our hearts stop, and then me in a space where the dark stop, and let love light the way. Like the men before me, I cut off my nose to spite my face. I never wanted another woman to know something about me that you didn't know. I promise I cried, I couldn't hold. I suck at love, I think I need a do-over. I would be emotionally available if I invited you over. I stew over, what if you over my shit?

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If they ain't look at me the same, I would probably die with all the shame. You did what with who? What good is a menage a trois when you have a soulmate? You risk that for blue? If I wasn't a superhero on your face, my heart breaks for the day I have to explain my mistakes. And the mask goes away, and Santa Claus is fake. And you go online and see, for blues too, the tooth fairy didn't pay.

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That's my drummer.

0: 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You know with me you found your home.
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0: One day, girl, we'll be looking back.
1: All right,
0: I'll kiss you, then you kiss me back. You know

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2: 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I swear that you're the only one. You know with me you found your home. 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I'll kiss you, then you kiss me back. You know

0: 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I swear that you're the only one. You know with me you found your home.
1: This is for you, for you.
0: One day, girl, we'll be looking
1: and
0: back
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0: 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You know you